for a funeral. 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I know they got plenty young blood left in them, and plenty nights under pink skies.

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1: Who you with?
0: On the couch with my favorite Santa.
1: Fuck that bitch.
0: I was about to, but you convinced us. Should I decorate her walls or log off to Pinterest? Never too late to meditate on emotional.

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1: Where you at?
0: At the house with it, watching Santa's.
1: Who you with?
0: On the couch with my favorite Santa.
1: Fuck that bitch.
0: I was about to, but you convinced us. Should I decorate her walls or log off to Pinterest? Never too late to meditate on emotional attacks.

0: Filmpolitiet og Melle Film.
1: When I asked for your help, I did not know you were so capable.
2: Yeah. You won the lottery.
1: Why couldn't you do that on my planet?
2: I get my powers from the yellow sun. The red sun makes me normal.
1: Why would you choose to be under a red sun?
2: Well, because the whiskey don't work so good when I'm like this.
1: With abilities like that, you're sure to be able to take on Krem.
2: Enough. You're coming with me to find Krem. Congratulations. You wore me down.
3: Ja, det her var et lydklipp fra filmen Supergirl som hadde kinopremiere på fredag. Ny film fra DC Studios og en del av samme store universet som blant annet Batman og også Superman en del av. Og Supergirl altså Supermans søskenbarn. 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

ashtray, reminiscing on those past days. 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And every once in a while, I start texting, write a paragraph, but then I delete the message. 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
1: Who you with?
0: On the couch with my favorite Santa.
1: Fuck that bitch.
0: I was about to, but you convinced us. Should I decorate her walls or log off to Pinterest? Never too late to meditate on emotional attachment.

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I see the parties and diamonds sometimes when I close my eyes. 6 months of torture you sold to some forbidden paradise. 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